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1: 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Eligible nonprofit and charitable organizations can apply for 2027 funding for programs, events, services, and facilities that benefit Comox Valley residents. Grants are available for rural community initiatives, recreation, arts and culture, and rural community halls. Applications must be submitted by 4:30 p.m. on October 15th. The CVRD says the grants are intended to support organizations that bring people together, encourage recreation and the arts, and provide services in rural communities. More information on eligibility and how to apply is available through the Comox Valley Regional District's website. The House Sound Mill is reopening, according to Domtar. The company says it welcomes the province's decision to work collaboratively with the mill at a time when BC's forestry sector is facing extraordinary pressures. The mill, located in Port Mellon near Langdale, has approximately 400 employees who had been without work since the mill announced in August that it was closing indefinitely. Domtar says the forest industry continues to face significant economic and competitive challenges. The company adds it believes its collaboration with the province represents an important first step towards supporting a strong and sustainable future for the sector and the communities that depend on it. Scheduled maintenance at the mill will go ahead as planned, followed by the mill's restart. BC NDP leader David Eby says his government would temporarily suspend part of the provincial gas tax if re-elected on October 24th. He says the 10-cent reduction would be in place in response to the U.S.-Iran conflict. Eby says his government would also give the BC Utilities Commission more power to set price caps on gas and diesel. He cited data from the Utilities Commission that said major oils and gas companies are inflating their margins by as much as 20 cents a liter.
2: So when we say we're reducing the gas tax by 10 cents, that 10 cents will actually go to the consumers. And when we give the Utilities Commission these tools, they can crack down on that 20 cents the refiners have started charging out of nowhere, which means 30 cents a liter for drivers.
1: The BC Conservatives said this week they would remove the PST on Canadian beer, wine, and spirits for the duration of the Canada-US trade war. Meanwhile, the BC Greens announced plans Thursday to support renters, including implementing vacancy control and ending pet bans. And LNG Canada is officially going ahead with Phase 2 of its expansion project in Kitimat. It announced a final investment decision earlier this week. The multi-billion dollar project is expected to double the facility's exports for liquefied natural gas. Prime Minister Mark Carney was in Vancouver to highlight the project, which he referred to the major projects office for potential fast-tracking.
3: Over the next year, the major projects office, supported by Canada's energy regulator, will lead consultations with all stakeholders to set the conditions for the projects, specifics about the ownership, the benefits, the environmental protections, and the local hiring, contracting, and oversight.
1: Carney says construction will begin immediately.
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1: In sports, tonight's VIJHL action features the Campbell River Storm hosting the Lake Cowichan Kraken. The Storm are 3-4 to start the season. Puck drops at the Rod at 7:30 p.m. And only one Canadian team is hitting the ice in the NHL tonight. The Winnipeg Jets host the Boston Bruins. And in the CFL, Week 18 kicks off with the Hamilton Tiger Cats versus the Ottawa Red Blacks. And the Calgary Stampeders visit the Saskatchewan Roughriders.
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1: Looking at your weather forecast, drizzles tonight, low of 11, partly cloudy tomorrow, high of 18, and a sunny end to the weekend Sunday, high of 19, currently cloudy at 13 degrees.
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Now that's Alive at 505. Thank you to the Griffin Pub for that one. If you are looking for more local live music, our community calendar is jam-packed right now. But we are ramping up to the Barry Scary Halloween comedy special over at the Griffin Pub. It's going to be a hit coming up on October 18th. You can get all the details at griffinpub.ca.

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It peak fall, cool nights and warm afternoons, up to 20 degrees this weekend. Sunshine for the foreseeable future. I'm loving this forecast right now. We need ideas. I'm not kidding. Our community calendar is jam-packed right now. It would be hard to find something that you don't want to do this weekend.

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I've been wondering for months what they are going to do with that big empty space, the roundabout at the top of Comox Road Hill. I mean, I'm sure they had plans in motion already, but there was just nothing there for forever. Finally, as of today, there's a new installment. A brand new totem pole was put up today, and it's absolutely gorgeous. Actually done by a local Comox First Nation band member, Carver Everson. He's done quite a few things on the island, and this is just another incredible feat to add to the list. So that is the roundabout at the top of Comox Road Hill, if you want to go see something pretty today. The world.

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And tomorrow's going to be a sweet start to the weekend. We have the 10-year anniversary of Courtney Bosley's kicking off. I'm going to be there from 10 till 2. And let me tell you, they know how to put on a party. I can't wait to see what 10 years means for Courtney Bosley's. But I'll be there tomorrow to tell you all about it. And I think we're all going to be wrapping the evening up at the next Glacier Kings game. Home game this Saturday against West Shore. And the Glacier Kings have been kind of killing it. But I think you cheering in the barn, making it as loud as possible, could help get us that win. And don't forget, another Glacier Kings text in the win, kicking off on Monday.

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5: Hello, it's William Stringer. A place dropped into my social media feed the other day that looked rather fun. It reminded me of kind of Campbell River's answer to Coastal Black, with a few differences. Anyone from Campbell River will not be surprised to hear that I'm talking about Holly Hill Farm. This has events all year round and is particularly good at this time of year for pumpkin season and Halloween. Their Halloween event marks the very end of their petting farm season this year, and I like it because even some of the animals, and particularly I'm advised the goats, are going to be dressing up. As if you've got kids that you want to get out to do something a bit interesting, they can even come in costumes. If they do, they're going to get a free pass for a future visit, and there's going to be a ton of prizes for the best dressed people. There's also going to be a hidden pumpkin hunt. There's going to be little pumpkins hidden all over the farm. If you find one, you can trade it in for like a snack pack, or I think they actually call it a treat bag. So if you're looking forward to Halloween, you're going to do a big Halloween kind of thing in the evening, but you want something to do in the day, given that this year Halloween is Saturday, this is one I definitely think you should attend. I'm probably going to be going, to be fair. It's Saturday, 31st of October at Holly Hill Farm, Campbell River. For 98.9 Jet FM, I'm William Stringer, and that's what's going on.

Wednesday off in the middle of the week really, really messes with you, but it made Friday come a lot faster. So, yeah, let's enjoy it. If you need ideas for things this weekend, you don't. You know what's going on. I'm going to be at Courtney Bozzi's tomorrow, 10 to 2, and you should be as well. If you bring your pets, I can promise that they will be loved on by me, and you'll probably get them some smoking deals in store. It is a one-day sale going on as well, and I did see that Halloween costumes are included. I'm just saying, we could have some fun at Courtney Bozzi's tomorrow. But I'm out of here. Have a great rest of your night. Don't forget, Hair and Now kicking off at 6. We are not done yet.

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0: Whitesnake. We're right back to 1984 now on It's Here and Now. I am Kent. Coverdale taking the band from the blues rock thing they were doing in the 70s, dove headfirst into glam rock and hairband stuff. Slide It In. And it brought them a whole new fan base, too. It's still one of the albums we look back in our collections. And, you know, when we bought it, how many of us thought they were a brand new band at that point? They already had 5 records, you know, in 84. We could barely afford records back then. We had a massive recession up here in 84. We couldn't ask Grandpa for the money.
1: In the House of Commons, the debate over the question of universality turned nasty. For the 3rd day in a row, the opposition hammered away at government plans to tax away social benefits from higher-income Canadians.
2: The NDP wants to destroy the old-age pensions in this country, and we are going to put up the biggest fight that you've ever seen. Anytime you try and take that away from the elderly, we'll put up the biggest fight you've ever seen.
0: I think we're saving for the new Rush album anyway at that point. Tonight, we get a taste of Montreal glam rock, a band that took everything they did from the Beatles. The Beatles playbook, and Faster Pussycat is here too. 40.

this next one. Bryan Adams' year, right? Robin Hood soundtrack gets a second wind for his career. A Canadian gave us one of the biggest songs in history. Everything I do it for you. We used to laugh about it in radio when it first came out. It would be the divorce song. Everything I make, I give it to you. Our government said it wasn't Canadian, though. That was the weird part about that song. Not enough CanCon to be a Canadian song. Sammy was still around with Van Halen at that point. Eddie's on piano for this next one. He used ping pong balls inside the piano. Knives and forks, utensils were in there. Anything that could give us a really interesting piano sound, he used. He was genius. Van Halen in Olds, Alberta, Prince George, down through the Cariboo and the Comox Valley.

0: Saints and Sinners. Rockin' Hair and Now with Kent. That is the Montreal glam rock that I was mentioning off the top of the show. Rick Hughes from Sword. Sword was the heavy metal band. He just kind of wanted a shot at this whole glam rock sound that was coming around. Aldo Nova produced it too. Saddest part was 1993. That's like not the time to be going for that sound. It was already on its way out. They broke up before they could even tour. Good record though, Saints and Sinners. 93, terrific year for Canada. First female prime minister. Not one, but two world championships.
1: A swing and a belt. Left field, way back. Blue Jays win it. The Blue Jays are World Series champions as Joe Carter hits a three-run home run in the ninth inning, and the Blue Jays have repeated as World Series champions.
0: Blue Jays and the Habs, the Canadians, won their titles. Outside of a couple of runs by the Penguins, they won 91-92, I think it was. Outside of that, we had some solid hockey teams up here. 1989, Calgary Flames won the cup, right? But these guys down in Chicago in 1989, Enough's Enough goes right back to the Beatles.
2: I heard Ticket to Ride on this little 45 that my dad had left. And he split, and he had a couple little records, and there was one I popped it in, a little close-and-play record player where you open it and it plays, and you close it and it plays, and I just heard Ticket to Ride, and that was it. I was off and running. It was like, this is it. You know, this is me.
0: Ripping a page out of the Beatles' 1960s playbook. And I will say they included the sunglasses, too. In the 80s, Enough's Enough on Hair Now.

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0: Another jam from 1984, here and now, Maiden's 2 Minutes to Midnight. I am Kent Shoemaker. It wasn't their best song, their biggest song. Now, you take away charts, accolades, things like that. I kind of feel that that one is probably right up there with Run to the Hills, but you have to ask diehard Maiden fans about that one. Run to the Hills, early 80s, 84 for Power Slave, that record. Honestly, it was a little bit of a surprise here. 2 Minutes to Midnight did not even register up here in Canada. Massive song. The album was number 52 at the end of the year in Canada. So again, diehard fans buying the Iron Maiden stuff. And it was Power Slave. But Run to the Hills actually made it to number 11 up here. Which one's more successful, though? As a kid, I always remembered the video for Run to the Hills. That was my introduction to Iron Maiden, was that video. They didn't get fans from the radio, though, that is for sure. At least not here or even the U.S. even.
1: Well, I mean, in the rest of the world, it hasn't really been a problem because, you know, we've still been selling the albums and doing the ticket sales, you know. But I suppose in the Canada and North America, we, you know, even to a certain degree in the U.K., we lost a lot of ground. And it's a challenge now to actually try and win them people back. But, you know, we've been very lucky that, our career hasn't been revolved around, you know, North America, Canada, whatever. So
2: probably toured more than most bands. I mean, the cycle would be every 18 months, you know, we'd do an album and maybe spend 10 months on the road. So attribute to that. But fan base has been, you know, has been wild as well. You know, we've had a lot of hardcore supporters that are still there today, you know.
0: 1984, Maiden, 2 Minutes to Midnight, all about the Cold War and nukes. And second time tonight, we got to mention Bryan Adams on this show too. Reckless came out in 1984, probably his best record. One of the best albums to come out of Canada. Anyways, in that year, 2 years later, we got Expo 86, so all eyes definitely on Canada. And Maiden's counterparts in heavy metal, Judas Priest, come flying out of nowhere. Total 80s glam rock sound, at least the diehard fans will tell you that.

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9: And now, back to an age of decadence. 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It's on the Jet.

0: Faster Pussycat's rocking hair, and now with Kent Shoemaker, between Faster Pussycat and LA Guns, maybe some early Motley Crue, we had a bunch of bands that were really trying hard to make a style of their own back in the day in the 80s, trying to get away from the, you know, the pending doom, so they didn't try to copy anyone else. Faster Pussycat, one of those bands. Funny thing, I was watching night one of the new NHL season. The panel was talking about some of the new rules we're going to see, brought up the fact you can't tuck your jersey in your pants anymore. Then Ron McLean did his best, you know, a segue pun, the cheesy lines he uses to get out of segments. He ended up going with, free me up if you tie me down. I was kind of laughing at that. Should have gone with a Faster Pussycat reference. Because Tie Me Down was their lead singer, right? 1989 for that record. We just agreed to the NAFTA free trade agreement that year, too. How things come full circle. The Jays open up the Sky Dome. We got a heads up about the GST coming in. And that other band I just mentioned, LA Guns, creating a sound of their own, probably their best year in the history of the band, partially thanks to a Canadian, an actor, one-time hockey player, Keanu Reeves. I don't know, maybe he still plays hockey. But he teamed up with Patrick Swayze in this particular year.
1: I'm screwed. Go to jail and I'll pay, and Johnny Utah gets his guy, right? Good for you. That's real good. Gonna be a big hero now. Look at it, Johnny. Look at it. This is a once in a lifetime opportunity, man. Just let me go out there. Let me get one wave before you take me. One wave.
0: Robin Banks in a movie, a surfing movie. Yeah, we got Point Break. And LA Guns gave us this one from the soundtrack. Great song, Over the Edge, as we wrap up. Have an outstanding week. A good one, safe one. We'll see you next time. Whoa.

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1: Rock and Roll News, we got you. It officially started. Metallica's Life Burns Faster residency at the Sphere is on the go. And if you watched any of this footage, there's a lot going on. Some of the reviews aren't great, just because there's so much going on. Like, here's one from AlternativeNation.net. Quote, there's no denying the visuals look incredible, but here's the question. Does Metallica actually need all of that? A huge part of what Metallica does and what makes Metallica so powerful live is simply watching James Hetfield command a stage and yada, yada, yada, end quote. The tour runs, or the residency runs, until March 13th, 24 performances. Honestly, check out the footage. It's cell phone footage, but it's on YouTube. It's crazy. Turnstile will make their debut on SNL tomorrow night. The Clash have announced the new compilation, The World According to The Clash, set for release on November 13th. Now, here's an interesting thing about this record. It was released in 1983 to radio stations across North America as a contest giveaway. So now they're actually going to release it to the public. So if you're a big Clash fan, check that out. And finally, the super deluxe version of the Beatles' Rubber Soul is officially out. Tons of bonus extras. It's remixed again. So some of the reviews are saying it's gotten to the point where you can actually hear too many imperfections. Give it a listen. Let us know. Live and local, Heritage House Pub. They have the Riverside Ramblers playing tomorrow night. If you got a gig or a show, let us know. We'll do it right here on the Rock Blast, 703-2538.
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1: That's the sound of fresh flavors sizzling on a hot Teppan grill. 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
1: 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I'm way too stoned. How are you feeling, beer?
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1: Hey, look at this. Here we go again. You and I spending some time together on the weekend. My name is Kenny. Thanks so much for joining us. We start today with an email I received from Les. Thank you, Les. I do appreciate it. You can always email the Kenny Jones Show, VistaRadio.ca. We talked about this several times in the past. This video is actually several weeks old now, but Les wanted to chat about it. I wanted to know what I thought about it. So I'm going to play the video, the audio at least, and then we'll get into it.
2: I just walked out of the concert, and I don't do that. We need to stop paying this much money for these people to sound like this. We came to Guns N' Roses, and X-Row sounded like Herbert from Family Guy. God-awful and expensive. Luckily, I didn't pay for the tickets. People are leaving just left and right. It was so bad. So bad.
1: All right. So this lady was at a Guns N' Roses concert this past summer and left because the lead singer, Axl Rose, wasn't hitting the notes that he once could hit. Here's my hot take. If you go see a legacy act, you cannot expect them to sound the way they sounded back in the day. I mean, Axl Rose, I threw that through the Google. He's 64 years old. He was singing those songs in 1987. Of course he's not going to sound that way. Also, if you notice in that video, the lady said she didn't even pay for the tickets. So I think if you don't pay for the tickets, you can't complain. You can't complain. And again, I know tickets are super expensive, but you got to expect that. Am I crazy on this one? Hit us up. Let us know what you think. The Kenny Jones Show, VistaRadio.ca.

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1: What's happening? It's Kenny. So this technically is the first show in the month of October. We probably should talk about Halloween. It is right around the corner. Let this be the first time I say it this month. The house that gives out full-size chocolate bars, you are a hero and worthy of a round of applause. Now, if you are the house that chooses to not give out anything and close the doors and close the lights and all that stuff, I get it, but you got to get a Sandler.
2: You blew it!
1: Right? Got to give away some of those mini chocolate bars. And let's also shout out the house that used to give away a penny back in the day. Tell this story to your kids. They won't get it. But I want to give a round of applause to all those houses. When we're growing up, you show up and they would just put a penny in your pillow sack, your pillowcase full of candy. A penny. We don't even have pennies anymore. It's crazy. Anyhow, point is, Halloween right around the corner. So grab yourself a pumpkin spice latte, put a scary movie on, and let's get ready for it. It's going to be fun. Have you picked a Halloween costume yet? Hit us up, the Kenny Jones Show, VistaRadio.ca.

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0: went to the dentist, they said, do an x-ray. And I was like, oh, you have fractured half of your tooth. We can put a crown on it. We can put a filling in there. I said, no, you can't, because that means me coming back. I'm okay coming here once every 18 years. So I said, I am not emotionally attached to that tooth, so you can take it and throw it in the garbage for all I care.
1: When you were in the dentist chair, were you like, this is a good stand-up bit I'm writing in my head here?
0: No, I just wrote it up right now on the fly.
1: You need to find a comedy club and get up there and tell the story of your trip to the dentist.
0: Yeah. It's, you know, but like you said, that's what exactly what I said. I'm not emotionally attached to this thing, so the less visits to come see you, the happier I am.
1: You know, my dentist, I offer up, every time I go in for a cleaning, I offer up the high five when I leave, and he just won't accept it. But the last time I went in there, he said, I'll give you one of these, and he gave me the fist bump. No high five, but gave me the fist bump. It's very weird, but it's a thing we do, you know? You got to have a good relationship with your dentist.
0: Yes, I agree.
1: So you should have tried out your stand-up material on the dentist yesterday.
0: It's kind of hard to talk when you go,
1: This is very true. Good point. Hey, listen, that's a good little report. I like that.
0: Thanks.

0: 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Stevie Ray Vaughan, Flea, and John Lennon are all born in October. Lynyrd Skynyrd loses a bulk of their band and family from a plane crash in 1977. In 1970, Jimi Hendrix is laid to rest at Greenwood Cemetery in Seattle. And in 1975, Pink Floyd has the number one album with Wish You Were Here. 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

my girl. Take my hand and come with me, because you look so fine that I really want to make you mine. I say you look so fine that I really want to make you mine. 4, 5, 6, come on and get your kicks. Now you don't

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1: My name is Kenny. Thanks so much for being with us today. Appreciate you choosing this radio station for your music listening pleasure. Doesn't that sound all grown up saying it like that? We have a thing on the show called a Sandler. So you see something in the community that bothers you, you give that person a Sandler. You yourself do something that is worthy of a Sandler, you call it and we give you one of these.
2: You blew it!
1: Right? That's what we call a Sandler. Now, couple of things. I saw a vehicle. It was a truck. And again, I don't have a truck, nor do I have a camper. But it was a truck with a camper. It was at a McDonald's parking lot where there wasn't a lot of parking. And it took 7.5, let's call it 8 parking stalls. Looked like the person was either leaving town or just getting into town. They needed a burger, so they pulled in and they ran in to get a burger. I'm not exactly sure what they were doing. The vehicle was shut off. And at first I was like, okay, I'm going to go on the radio and I'm going to give this person a Sandler.
2: You blew it!
1: And then, the other day, I get this email. Person says, please don't use my name on the radio. But they claim in the email, and I don't know if it was really like serious email, but they claim, I give out the Sandler, I'm doing the air quotes with my fingers now, to willy-nilly. So I thought, before I give this Sandler, we'll pull out the Judge Wapner music. Is Wapner still, does that still make sense when you say Wapner? Do people still get that reference? Anyways, you be the judge. Does this person deserve a Sandler, or am I giving out the Sandler to willy-nilly? Again, truck with a trailer taking up 7.5, let's call it 8 parking spots. It pulled like sideways into the spots. Now, there's no spots to go in this McDonald's at this point. What do you think? Worthy of a Sandler? Hit us up, the Kenny Jones Show, VistaRadio.ca.

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1: Oh, it's a hot button debate. How's it going? It's Kenny. Saw a truck with a trailer taking up 7.5, let's just call it 8 parking spots at a McDonald's. I thought, let's give this person a Sandler. And then I thought, no, I'm gonna throw it out first and see what everybody thinks. Is this worthy of a Sandler? And again, I should always reset up what a Sandler is. You see something in the community where you're like, that's not cool. You give them a Sandler, one of these.
2: You blew it!
1: What do you got for us?
3: I haul a 26-foot camper, and I can honestly say I've done it, and I'll do it again.
1: You've taken up 8 spots?
3: Right through.
1: At least you're honest.
3: But, like, when you normally, when you think about this, if you went to Superstore parking lot on any given day in the summertime,
1: yeah,
3: you'd see somebody doing that in the back lot.
1: But, here's what I'm saying. In the back lot, there's tons of spots. This parking lot, not a lot of, there's no spots. He took them all.
3: Yes, that's what I'm saying. There is no back spots. I disagree. Like, you know, why should I be punished just because I'm on vacation and I just wanted to park my truck and trailer?
1: Ooh, that's a hot take, but I appreciate it. If you've got thoughts on this one, the Kenny Joe Show, VistaRadio.ca.

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1: Well, we're working our way through these phone calls here. Go for it.
2: Hey, Manny.
1: Hey, who's this?
2: Mark.
1: Hey, Mark, what's up, buddy?
2: I agree with the last caller. Most of the places you go to shop or go to get a burger or something, you can't park out on the street. What are you supposed to do?
1: Well, okay, so my thought was this. If you have a vehicle that's going to take up eight trailers, eight parking spots, maybe you have to forfeit the burger this time. That's what I'm getting at.
2: No, I disagree, man. Park for the amount of time you're going to be there to get in and get a burger and get out. You can't park out on the street. What are you going to do? I do the same thing as the last guy did with my trailer and stuff. If I got to take up seven, eight spots, it is what it is.
1: Hot
2: I'm not going to be there all day. I believe he deserves a Sandler.
1: Do you think I give out the Sandlers too willy-nilly, though?
2: Willy-nilly. Who's willy-nilly?
1: Well, I was accused of giving out Sandlers for anything. Like, it's like the guy said, you give those things out too willy-nilly.
2: Oh, yeah. Yeah, occasionally you do, for sure.
1: All right. I'll take the shot.
2: Okay, buddy. Have a good day.
1: Hey, thanks for calling. We appreciate it.
2: Yeah, bye-bye.
1: And again, for anybody that hasn't listened to the show for a while, what is a Sandler? This is a Sandler. You see something in the community that gets you.

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1: Kenny, can you hear me?
2: I can hear you. Who's this?
1: It's Dave here. I'm a delivery driver.
2: Okay.
1: And I happen to agree with the last two guys on the phone. Sometimes I have to pull into a mall. My truck's 35 feet long. I have to take up 8 spaces. But this guy with the trailer, the camping trailer, and maybe he's a tourist and he wants to come into our community and spend some money. He's got to park somewhere.
2: Fair enough. I like the hot take. I was going to say, though, my argument was going to be working and recreation, two different things. Like, I get a delivery truck. I told that is like, buddy's working. He's got stuff to do. This guy just running in to grab a burger, or he's running in to grab groceries, which I think the grabbing groceries, I think you have to search for a better spot if it's a recreational thing.
1: Okay, fair enough. But I just look at it as this could be a tourist and he could be coming into our community to spend some money. Or he could just drive right by on the highway because there's nowhere to park.
2: Why are you throwing out logic like that and killing my points here?
1: Oh, sorry about that, Kenny.
2: This is why it's like, oh, God, I'm an idiot. You sound awesome. I'm a moron.
1: Sorry. Okay, I'm going to go, Kenny. I got work to do.
2: Thank you so much. Don't be a stranger.
1: Okay, have a good day, buddy.

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1: Well, it's been a pretty interesting day. So here's the backstory. How's it going? It's Kenny, by the way. I saw a truck and a trailer take up 7.5, let's call it 8 parking spots at McDonald's. I was like, whoa, dude. I was going to give that person a Sandler on the radio. Now you go, what's a Sandler? We always have to remind everybody. If you see something in the community that gets you fired up, call in a Sandler and we play one of these.
2: You blew it!
1: So, okay, I was going to come on the radio and go, hey, buddy, with the 8 parking spots, you blew it, right? And then I got an email saying that I give away Sandlers too willy-nilly on the radio. So that really made me question it. And then I decided, let's throw it out and see what everybody thinks. Does the person that takes 8 parking spots deserve a Sandler? So far, it's been no. But now Harley sent me a message, and I kind of wanted to ask him about it. Put him on the spot here on the radio if he picks up.
3: Hello?
1: Harley, what did I give you a Sandler for?
3: You gave me a Sandler when something about the spaceship had Nutella in it. And I said, cheese whiz.
1: All right.
3: And I have a feeling you don't like cheese whiz.
1: And I gave you a Sandler for that, yeah. So you feel I give the Sandlers way too easy?
3: Way too easy, buddy.
1: All right, so do you think this guy that took up 8 parking spots gets the Sandler?
3: Oh, for sure.
1: Yeah?
3: Yeah.
1: All right.
3: Yeah, you ruined my day that day.
1: I'm sorry, brother. Now I feel bad.
3: It's all good, buddy.
1: All right, Harley, you be good, bro.
3: Okay, talk to you later.
1: See you, man.
3: Bye-bye.

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1: Okay, gonna do this one.
2: What's up?
1: It is Kenny. I've been for the last 20 minutes. I'm just gonna say it. I've been arguing with my wife via text message. Okay, here's the backstory. And it's about food. I know. Talk about food all the time on the show. Okay. The boss put some pepperonis in the fridge here at the office. And on a little yellow sticky note said, dig in. I'm in here right now playing the songs. I'm drinking coffee. It's not the greatest coffee, but I'm drinking coffee. I do, however, love pepperoni, and I want to eat some of that pepperoni, but coffee and pepperoni, not a mix. Anyway, so I was telling my wife, hey, the boss left pepperonis in the fridge. Isn't that cool? I'm going to take some home. She was like, whoa, dude. And I'm using the air quotes again with my fingers. It's tacky to take office treats home. Can we get into this one? Now, it's not unlike our boss here to leave stuff in the fridge or in the freezer. Like just last week, he bought a big tub of ice cream and then wrote up on the whiteboard, hey guys, grab a bowl of ice cream. He just does that all the time. But this really shows the difference of places of employment, like compared to my wife's place of employment as opposed to mine.

0: because she said, and she says I'm throwing her under the bus on the radio. She said it's a team building thing. That's why the boss does it. Now, my boss is not the type of boss to use the term team building. But the question is this. I want that pepperoni, but let's face it, pepperoni and coffee does not mix. So I'm just going to take it home. Do you think that is office pepperoni? It should be eaten in the office. Or is it cool to take the office treat like in a doggy bag, bring it home? Hit us up, the Kenny Jones Show, VistaRadio.ca. I know it's another food debate, but let's get into it.
1: Something takes a part of me. 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
1: I'm Wiley Henderson. Community grant applications are now open through the Comox Valley Regional District. 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Applications must be submitted by 4:30 p.m. on October 15th. The CVRD says the grants are intended to support organizations that bring people together, encourage recreation and the arts, and provide services in rural communities. More information on eligibility and how to apply is available through the Comox Valley Regional District's website. The House Sound Mill is reopening, according to Domtar. The company says it welcomes the province's decision to work collaboratively with the mill at a time when BC's forestry sector is facing extraordinary pressures. The mill, located in Port Mellon near Langdale, has approximately 400 employees who had been without work since the mill announced in August that it was closing indefinitely. Domtar says the forest industry continues to face significant economic and competitive challenges. The company adds it believes its collaboration with the province represents an important first step towards supporting a strong and sustainable future for the sector and the communities that depend on it. Scheduled maintenance at the mill will go ahead as planned, followed by the mill's restart. BC NDP leader David Eby says his government would temporarily suspend part of the provincial gas tax if re-elected on October 24th. He says the 10-cent reduction would be in place in response to the U.S.-Iran conflict. Eby says his government would also give the BC Utilities Commission more power to set price caps on gas and diesel. He cited data from the Utilities Commission that said major oils and gas companies are inflating their margins by as much as 20 cents a liter.
2: So when we say we're reducing the gas tax by 10 cents, that 10 cents will actually go to the consumers. And when we give the Utilities Commission these tools, they can crack down on that 20 cents the refiners have started charging out of nowhere, which means 30 cents a liter for drivers.
1: The BC Conservatives said this week they would remove the PST on Canadian beer, wine, and spirits for the duration of the Canada-US trade war. Meanwhile, the BC Greens announced plans Thursday to support renters, including implementing vacancy control and ending pet bans. And LNG Canada is officially going ahead with Phase 2 of its expansion project in Kitimat. It announced a final investment decision earlier this week. The multi-billion dollar project is expected to double the facility's exports for liquefied natural gas. Prime Minister Mark Carney was in Vancouver to highlight the project, which he referred to the major projects office for potential fast-tracking.
3: Over the next year, the major projects office, supported by Canada's energy regulator, will lead consultations with all stakeholders to set the conditions for the projects, specifics about the ownership, the benefits, the environmental protections, and the local hiring, contracting, and oversight.
1: Carney says construction will begin immediately.
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1: In sports, tonight's VIJHL action features the Comox Valley Glacier Kings playing host to the West Shore Wolves. The Kings are 3-4 to start the season. Puck drops at 6:30 p.m. at the Comox Valley Sports Center. In the NHL, the Vancouver Canucks are back at it tonight for the third game of their regular season. They host the Calgary Flames. And in the CFL, the Red Hot BC Lions face the Toronto Argonauts on the road. Later on, it's the Winnipeg Blue Bombers versus the Montreal Alouettes. Looking at your weather forecast, partly cloudy today, high of 22. Clear overnight, low of 9. Sunny Sunday, high of 22. Currently foggy at 12 degrees.
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1: When management puts out a treat in the office, is it meant to be eaten in the office or can I take it home in a doggy bag? What's happening? It's Kenny. That's the debate. Who's on the phone here?
2: Scott.
1: Hey, Scott. What's up, buddy?
2: You can only take home what you can carry.
1: Well, I can carry a lot. I have a duffel bag. I bring a duffel bag to work every day.
2: in your hot little hand, what you can carry as if you're going to eat it. It's for the office, unless it's explicitly, hey, I have all this extra stuff, take it home. No, it's eaten at the office. So you want to take it for the ride home, what you can carry in one hand.
1: So walking out the door while eating is okay, but putting in my duffel bag to bring home to eat on the couch 6 hours from now, no good.
2: Yeah, you could eat it 6 hours, but there's still DJs in the afternoon who need access to that pepperoni.
1: Yes, this is true. But I would,
2: right?
1: I mean,
2: if there's 40 pounds of it in there.
1: I'm not going to take it all.
2: The guy clearly wants to share and everyone take it home because it's too much. But if everyone in the studio had some, you know, if you're taking 4 or 5 handfuls home as opposed to one handful, which is a reasonable amount, I don't know, that's my 2 bits.
1: Well, I'll take your 2 cents. I appreciate your 2 cents. Thank you so much.
2: Yep.
1: We'll talk soon.
2: Have a great day.

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1: Oh my God. Sometimes you get a message regarding a topic that you got going on the radio that is so awesome. You can't read it yourself. You got to get the robots to read it. So robots, take it away. Read that last message.
2: Kenny, did you say you bring a duffel bag to work? Really a duffel bag?
1: Yeah.
2: You work in an office, not a gym. That's the real crime here. Forget the pepperoni. Someone call the fashion police. Linda.
1: Thanks, Linda. Yes, call the fashion police. Okay, let me stop. It's a backpack, not a duffel bag. I guess I did say duffel bag, but yeah, I carry a backpack into work. I got my lunch in there. I got my coffee cup. I got my headphones, I guess. I got a little notepad in case I need to write anything down. It's not a duffel bag. Because we were talking about, and so here is the story. The boss put some really, really good pepperoni in the fridge here at the office with a note that said, dig in. So I'm drinking coffee right now. I don't want the pepperoni right now, but I definitely do want to heat some. So I said to my wife, we were just texting, and I said, oh, I'm going to bring some home. And she said, dude, you can't bring that home. That's for the office. It's to enjoy in the office. Nope, it's coming home with me. It's split 50-50 at the response on this one. A lot of people are saying, go ahead, take it home. Others are like, yeah, they agree. It's for the office. Office treats are meant to be enjoyed in the office while talking with your coworkers. Thoughts on this one? The Kenny Jones Show, VistaRadio.ca. And Linda, thank you for the email.

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9: Hello, it's William Stringer.
10: What's up?
9: And I have the pleasure of telling you that there is an event that is not happening. And everyone will be attending. Any guesses what this event could be? I'll tell you that again. It's an event that's not happening, but everyone is attending it, not happening. Oh, it's a good one. It's actually the clocks going back. Now, I'm not sure if any of you remember back in March. I certainly didn't. They actually passed a law scrapping the time change. So there you go. There's your event. No clocks going back this year or ever again. Now, this is going to change quite a lot about the way we live in the winter in the Comox Valley. For example, if you like walking your dog in December at 8 a.m. in the morning in the light, forget it. Or if you like, Christmas morning, 8 o'clock, you know, watching the sunrise. Ain't going to happen, sister. Mm-mm. Now, having said that, we do have an hour extra every evening, so that is something. Now, regarding our cherished neighbours to the south in Washington State, it is a little bit complicated for them. That probably won't surprise you. They have also voted to change it, and they are ready to do it, but the federal government in Washington, D.C. have refused to rubber stamp it. Anyway.

Okay, I've lost my train of thought now. What are we doing? Oh, yeah, time change. So take that out of your calendar. Do not stay in bed an hour early, although it will probably still work as an excuse for the next few years. For more details, contact, you know, the BC government in Victoria. For 98.9 Jet FM, I'm William Stringer, and that's what's not going on.

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1: All right, we got to finish the show today with an email from April. 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Okay, so she said this came with a TikTok video, a link for a TikTok video. It is the 10 worst songs of the 80s as picked, and this is where it gets tricky, as picked by Rolling Stone. So I'm going to play you the montage. Now, I will also state right off the bat, I have beef with Rolling Stone. Sometimes I think it's a little pretentious. Maybe that's the right word I want to use, the polite word. I very rarely agree with their hot takes on music. Now, I'm also going to say this. I've listened to this montage of music. These are all great songs. The list I do believe they belong on is the cheesiest music videos of the 1980s.

Christopher, Lady in Red. That song just makes me think of my mom. And it also makes me think of my dad, because my dad was like a metalhead. Like Iron Maiden was his favorite. And I think, how did they get together? how did that happen? She likes Christopher. He likes Iron Maiden. Weird. Anyways, I don't think any of them are the worst. I think those are great songs. I think of all of them, the cheesiest video is Wham. Wake Me Up When You Go-Go. It's just kind of cheesy. Anyhow, thank you for the email, April. But is there one song on that list that you think is the worst or one that's the cheesiest? Hit us up, The Kenny Jones Show, VistaRadio.ca.

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7: I'm Wiley Henderson. 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Applications must be submitted by 4:30 p.m. on October 15th. The CVRD says the grants are intended to support organizations that bring people together, encourage recreation and the arts, and provide services in rural communities. More information on eligibility and how to apply is available through the Comox Valley Regional District's website. The House Sound Mill is reopening, according to Dom Tar. The company says it welcomes the province's decision to work collaboratively with the mill at a time when BC's forestry sector is facing extraordinary pressures. The mill, located in Port Mellon near Langdale, has approximately 400 employees who had been without work since the mill announced in August that it was closing indefinitely. Dom Tar says the forest industry continues to face significant economic and competitive challenges. The company adds it believes its collaboration with the province represents an important first step towards supporting a strong and sustainable future for the sector and the communities that depend on it. Scheduled maintenance at the mill will go ahead as planned, followed by the mill's restart. BC NDP leader David Eby says his government would temporarily suspend part of the provincial gas tax if re-elected on October 24th. He says the 10-cent reduction would be in place in response to the U.S.-Iran conflict. Eby says his government would also give the BC Utilities Commission more power to set price caps on gas and diesel. He cited data from the Utilities Commission that said major oils and gas companies are inflating their margins by as much as 20 cents a liter.
8: So when we say we're reducing the gas tax by 10 cents, that 10 cents will actually go to the consumers. And when we give the Utilities Commission these tools, they can crack down on that 20 cents the refiners have started charging out of nowhere, which means 30 cents a liter for drivers.
7: The BC Conservatives said this week they would remove the PST on Canadian beer, wine, and spirits for the duration of the Canada-US trade war. Meanwhile, the BC Greens announced plans Thursday to support renters, including implementing vacancy control and ending pet bans. And LNG Canada is officially going ahead with Phase 2 of its expansion project in Kitimat. It announced a final investment decision earlier this week. The multi-billion dollar project is expected to double the facility's exports for liquefied natural gas. Prime Minister Mark Carney was in Vancouver to highlight the project, which he referred to the major projects office for potential fast-tracking.
9: Over the next year, the major projects office, supported by Canada's energy regulator, will lead consultations with all stakeholders to set the conditions for the projects, specifics about the ownership, the benefits, the environmental protections, and the local hiring, contracting, and oversight.
7: Carney says construction will begin immediately.
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7: In sports, tonight's VIJHL action features the Comox Valley Glacier Kings playing host to the West Shore Wolves. The Kings are 3-4 to start the season. Puck drops at 6:30 p.m. at the Comox Valley Sports Center. In the NHL, the Vancouver Canucks are back at it tonight for the third game of their regular season. They host the Calgary Flames. And in the CFL, the Red Hot BC Lions face the Toronto Argonauts on the road. Later on, it's the Winnipeg Blue Bombers versus the Montreal Alouettes. Looking at your weather forecast, partly cloudy today, high of 22. Clear overnight, low of 9. Sunny Sunday, high of 22. Currently foggy at 12 degrees.
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0: 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Stevie Ray Vaughan, Flea, and John Lennon are all born in October. Lynyrd Skynyrd loses a bulk of their band and family from a plane crash in 1977. In 1970, Jimi Hendrix is laid to rest at Greenwood Cemetery in Seattle. And in 1975, Pink Floyd has the number one album with Wish You Were Here. 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
2: 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I'm back live in location for the Jet at Courtney Bosley's. 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

0: Okay, we get it. 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
1: I'm back for the Jen. I'm over here at Courtney Bossy's. It's just about go time. 11 a.m., we are kicking off the 10-year anniversary party for Courtney Bossy's here in the Valley. Just the lower level of the Walmart parking lot. Look for the balloons, the bouncy castle, mini donuts on site. The ferrets are here. There's a dozen vendors in the lot. We have the parking lot shut down so you can make the most of this one-day sale. I'm seeing buy one, get one deals across the board here. 20% off, 30% off. What do you need? I think today is the day to be making it happen. It's only going on from 11 till 4 today. 10 years of Courtney Bossy's. We got cake here, bouncy castles, so many deals going on in store. Lots of raffle prizes, giveaways. I mean, it's a 10-year birthday party. We're going to be having a blast. It's kicking off at 11 here. Courtney Bossy's, just the lower level of the Walmart parking lot. And it is, of course, pet friendly. Bring them on a leash. There's plenty of treats for them to have a best day ever here. It's the 10-year anniversary party. Courtney Bossy's kicking off at 11, and you have till 4 to get in on this one-day sale. A Mac live in location for the Jet.
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1: I'm Wiley Henderson. Community grant applications are now open through the Comox Valley Regional District. Eligible nonprofit and charitable organizations can apply for 2027 funding for programs, events, services, and facilities that benefit Comox Valley residents. Grants are available for rural community initiatives, recreation, arts and culture, and rural community halls. Applications must be submitted by 4:30 p.m. on October 15th. The CVRD says the grants are intended to support organizations that bring people together, encourage recreation and the arts, and provide services in rural communities. More information on eligibility and how to apply is available through the Comox Valley Regional District's website. The House Sound Mill is reopening, according to Domtar. The company says it welcomes the province's decision to work collaboratively with the mill at a time when BC's forestry sector is facing extraordinary pressures. The mill, located in Port Mellon near Langdale, has approximately 400 employees who had been without work since the mill announced in August that it was closing indefinitely. Domtar says the forest industry continues to face significant economic and competitive challenges. The company adds, it believes its collaboration with the province represents an important first step towards supporting a strong and sustainable future for the sector and the communities that depend on it. Scheduled maintenance at the mill will go ahead as planned, followed by the mill's restart. BC NDP leader David Eby says his government would temporarily suspend part of the provincial gas tax if re-elected on October 24th. He says the 10-cent reduction would be in place in response to the U.S.-Iran conflict. Eby says his government would also give the BC Utilities Commission more power to set price caps on gas and diesel. He cited data from the Utilities Commission that said major oils and gas companies are inflating their margins by as much as 20 cents a liter.
2: So when we say we're reducing the gas tax by 10 cents, that 10 cents will actually go to the consumers. And when we give the Utilities Commission these tools, they can crack down on that 20 cents the refiners have started charging out of nowhere, which means 30 cents a liter for drivers.
1: The BC Conservatives said this week they would remove the PST on Canadian beer, wine, and spirits for the duration of the Canada-US trade war. Meanwhile, the BC Greens announced plans Thursday to support renters, including implementing vacancy control and ending pet bans. And LNG Canada is officially going ahead with Phase 2 of its expansion project in Kitimat. It announced a final investment decision earlier this week. The multi-billion dollar project is expected to double the facility's exports for liquefied natural gas. Prime Minister Mark Carney was in Vancouver to highlight the project, which he referred to the Major Projects Office for potential fast-tracking.
3: Over the next year, the Major Projects Office, supported by Canada's energy regulator, will lead consultations with all stakeholders to set the conditions for the projects, specifics about the ownership, the benefits, the environmental protections, and the local hiring, contracting, and oversight.
1: Carney says construction will begin immediately.
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1: In sports, tonight's VIJHL action features the Comox Valley Glacier Kings playing host to the West Shore Wolves. The Kings are 3-4 to start the season. Puck drops at 6:30 p.m. at the Comox Valley Sports Center. In the NHL, the Vancouver Canucks are back at it tonight for the third game of their regular season. They host the Calgary Flames. And in the CFL, the Red Hot BC Lions face the Toronto Argonauts on the road. Later on, it's the Winnipeg Blue Bombers versus the Montreal Alouettes. Looking at your weather forecast, partly cloudy today, high of 22. Clear overnight, low of 9. Sunny Sunday, high of 22. Currently foggy at 12 degrees.
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1: The party's officially on. The Mac live on location for the Jet over here at Courtney Bosley's. We're celebrating the 10th anniversary of them being here in the Comox Valley, and what a treat that is for us. It's going to be an absolute party today until 4 p.m. Many donuts on site. We got a cat rescue here with the little kitties here. Oh my gosh, they are adorable. It's some ferrets here too. Cake. There's goodie bags from Bosley's as well. A one-day sale going on in store that can get you buy one, get one free deals. I'm seeing up to 30% off on this flyer as well. Just deals across the board. Over a dozen vendors in the parking lot as well, and they have so many freebies for your pets. Are you forgetting that it's Courtney Bosley's? Pet friendly. Bring them on down. I think this is the time to be trying out these Halloween costumes. Give us a show. Come on. Bouncy Castle's here to tire out those kids. The mini donuts to refuel you for the afternoon, and of course plenty of sales going on in store to make sure that your pet is covered across the board. It's 10 years of Courtney Bosley's here in the valley, and we are celebrating. Come get in on your cake. I'm going to be here until 2, but the party's going on till 4, lower level of the Walmart parking lot. It's 10 years of Courtney Bosley's. Come celebrate.
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3: I'm back for the Jet over here at Courtney Bosley's. It is their 10-year anniversary. The tunes are rocking. Bounty Castle's up and ready to destroy you. There's over a dozen vendors here shutting down the parking lot with so many free samples for your pets. Mini donuts, ferrets are here, a cat rescue who actually has little kitties on site. It's a beautiful day here at Courtney Bosley's. And let's not forget, you can get your magnet hunt, another step completed here. This has been going on for a few weeks here now at Courtney Bosley's. It is a combination with some local business partners. You can go around and collect these magnets when you've gone and purchased something from these businesses. Today only is a day you can get magnet number 5. It's a 10th anniversary celebration magnet, and I gotta say, these are absolutely gorgeous. And you have 6 total that you can collect, but one of those, number 5, is waiting for you here today at Courtney Bosley's. It's 10-year anniversary party. It kicked off at 11, and we're going right until 4 in the Courtney Bosley's parking lot, just the lower level of the Walmart parking lot. Mini donuts, bouncy castle, cake, goodie bags, ferrets, kitties. I mean, what more could you ask for? And a one-day sale going on in-store as well. It's 10 years of Courtney Bosley's. I'm Mac, live in location for the Jet.
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6: Here's what's going on. Okay, all right. I'll just play the music. It's way better.
7: Here's what's going on.
6: Hello, it's William Stringer. At some point, I'm going to have to start talking about that event almost at the end of this year. But it is October, so I'm just going to use the word festive. But I think you know what I mean. In the Comox Valley, we are certainly spoilt for festive markets, but I think there is one that sets itself apart just a little bit. And it is, in fact, the Crown Isle Festive Market. Not its real name. Wink. It takes place in the absolutely beautiful clubhouse over several floors. And when you just walk in the door and there's that lovely winding staircase and the music and the lovely smell. And given that this event is at the end of November, it's so close. It honestly, it's just an absolutely lovely event. So here's the when and the where. It's Sunday, the 22nd of November, 10 until 5. Loads of local artisans, vendors. You're going to find some really nice, unique gifts. You're also going to find decor. So if you want to get your house kitted up, looking really good with unique things. Seasonal tasty treats as well. If you just want a nice big old slice of festive, pound for pound, I think you can't do any better than this. For more details, you can find them on the Facebook page for Crown Isle. For 98.9 Jet FM, I'm William Stringer, and that's what's going on.

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1: I'm back for the Jen over here at Courtney Bosley's. It is the 10-year anniversary celebration. We got cake. There's mini donuts. We have over 10 vendors here shutting down the parking lot to give you as many free samples as possible. I even actually see a cello over here. There's performances going on. I do know the Comox Valley Raiders cheerleading team is going to be swinging by here for this party as well. They're going to be performing right here in the parking lot. But this is such a fun day. Pet friendly, of course, is Courtney Bosley's. We have a one-day sale going on inside, which could get you a buy one, get one deals. Pet kind small bags or buy one, get one free. I'm seeing a beautiful cat tree for just $39.99. I mean, there are smoking deals inside. You're going to have to go see them for yourself because I can't list them all. That's how many there are. It is a 10-year anniversary celebration, so we got cake, we got the bouncy castle, and again, all of these vendors who just want to give your pets some free stuff. So, we'll be seeing you here today. There are ferrets and some cute little kittens on site here for cuddling, too. I mean, it is a party here, Courtney Bosley's. It's going on till 4 today, and that is your only chance to get in on the one-day sale. Maybe get your number 5 magnet for the Courtney Bosley's Magnet Hunt, an awesome partnership with local businesses. There's a lot going on here at Courtney Bosley, so get in on the fun. 10 years we're celebrating here today. I'm Mac live in location for the Jet.
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1: I'm Wiley Henderson. Next week is Fire Prevention Week, and this year's campaign is focused on safe charging. The theme, Charge Into Fire Safety, Safe Charging is a Superpower, focuses on everyday habits to reduce the risk of lithium-ion battery fires. A news release from the Regional District of Nanaimo offers some tips for battery safety, including looking for Canadian safety certification on devices and using cords that came with them for charging. It's also important to properly recycle batteries as they can cause fires if put into waste and recycling bins. Many fire departments across Vancouver Island and the Sunshine Coast will host educational events for Fire Prevention Week. Two newly acquired properties will connect the Laskeedy Island Ecological Reserve and Mount Tremayton Nature Reserve, contributing to more than 1,000 acres of protected land on the island. Tyler Hay has more.
2: The two properties, Jenkins Creek and Jenkins Bay, combined are larger than 330 acres and help protect rare forests, wetlands, and a salmon-bearing stream, according to the BC Parks Foundation. CEO Andy Day says the conservation is an example of people who care for the land working together with a long-term view. He adds local conservationists have been working on this for longer than a decade. The conservation adds to BC Parks Foundation's work on the island. It has worked to form a separate 568-acre conservation area around Squiddy Bay Park. Tyler Hay, Vista News.
1: The BC Conservatives are pledging to expand BC's aerial firefighting fleet if elected on October 24th. Interim leader Lauren Dirksen unveiled his party's wildfire action plan in Summerland Friday. He said a conservative government would spend $400 million on down payments for new aircraft, including water bombers.
3: We will no longer rely solely on short-term leases, and we will no longer hope that water bombers are available when our valleys are on fire.
1: BC NDP leader David Eby was also in the Okanagan Friday. He detailed plans for a cap on corporate profits on grocery essentials and other measures aimed at boosting competition in the grocery sector. BC Green leader Emily Lowen outlined plans to regulate AI data centers and improve online safety. And Prime Minister Mark Carney says the federal government is listing the planned new pipeline for BC's coast as a project of national interest. The pipeline is to be called Pacific Link. Carney made the announcement in Fort McMurray Thursday alongside Alberta Premier Danielle Smith. He explained what the decision means for the project.
4: Over the next year, the Major Projects Office, supported by Canada's energy regulator, will lead consultations with all stakeholders to set the conditions for the projects, specifics about the ownership, the benefits, the environmental protections, and the local hiring, contracting, and oversight.
1: He said the Major Projects Office will aim to finalize conditions by September 2027. The pipeline would be equally owned by Canada and Alberta, with Indigenous communities to be offered a minimum 10% ownership interest. The project is being led by Trans Mountain, with Pembina as a private sector investor.
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1: In sports, tonight's VIJHL action features the Comox Valley Glacier Kings playing host to the West Shore Wolves. The Kings are 3-4 to start the season. Puck drops at 6:30 p.m. at the Comox Valley Sports Center. In the NHL, the Vancouver Canucks are back at it tonight for the third game of their regular season. They host the Calgary Flames. And in the CFL, the Red Hot BC Lions face the Toronto Argonauts on the road. Later on, it's the Winnipeg Blue Bombers versus the Montreal Alouettes.
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7: Looking at your weather forecast, partly cloudy today, high of 22. Clear overnight, low of 9. Sunny Sunday, high of 22. Currently foggy at 12 degrees.
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1: I'm back for the Jet over here at Courtney Bosley's. This is the day. It's the 10-year anniversary party, and well, they've shut down the parking lot for this one. We got bouncy castles, balloons everywhere, over a dozen vendors in this parking lot with so many free samples for your pets. Comox Valley Raiders football team, Comox Valley Raiders cheerleaders team just did a performance in the parking lot. I mean, we are having a blast here today. I'm getting my puppy fix as well. There's kittens available for cuddling, ferrets for cuddling. This is like the best day ever. I haven't even told you about the cake, the goodie bags, the mini donuts here on site. Have you tried the bouncy castle? It's a one-day event going on until 4 p.m. We're celebrating 10 years of Courtney Bosley's. The one-day sale is going on inside. You can pick up one of your magnets on the Courtney Bosley's Magnet Hunt. That's in collaboration with some local business partners. I mean, this is the day. And make sure you are bringing your pet skin in the fun as well. It is Courtney Bosley's. They love your pets, and it's kind of what it's all about. So get in on the fun, pet-friendly bouncy castle. Has been entertaining these kids all day, and weight limit's good for adults too. Somebody needs to know that. I needed to know that. But there's lots of performances happening today. Cake, goodie bags, ferrets, kittens, puppies. It's a great day to be at Courtney Bosley's. One day sale is happening until 4 today, lower level of the Walmart parking lot. 10 years of Courtney Bosley's. I'm Meg, live in location for the Jet.
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2: I'm back for the Jet over here at Courtney Bosley's. Today is a big one. We're celebrating the 10-year anniversary of them serving the Comox Valley. That means 10 years of happy pets and happy people coming with the pets as well. I mean, Courtney Bosley's is just such an incredible thing to even just come shop at. So we're celebrating them today. We're celebrating you celebrating them today. And we're having a big old party in the parking lot. Pet friendly, of course. It's Courtney Bosley's. But they got cake, goodie bags. There's a little photo booth over here as well. The ferrets are on site. There's kittens here for cuddling. We have over 10 vendors in the parking lot with so many free samples for your pets. It's kind of like Halloween for them. I mean, trick or treat all day long. Bring the costumes. Just for me, there's no, you don't have to, but I want to see them. It is a day for everybody to just have a blast and say thank you to Courtney Bosley's for giving us an awesome place to shop. There's lots of free going on here today, and a bingo card you can be stamping. Get you entered to win some raffle prizes at the end of today as well. It is a one-day sale in-store. You can get one free offers up to 30% off on some of these deals. You got to see it to believe it. It's going on till 4 today. The Courtney Bosley's parking lot. Look for the bouncy castle, the balloons, the mini donuts. Everybody in the Comox Valley here celebrating an amazing local business. I'll be here till 2. The party is on until 4. 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
5: Back for the Jet over here at Courtney Bosley's. We are well into the fun now. 10-year anniversary party is happening right now at the Courtney Bosley's parking lot. We've got cake, there's giveaways, mini donuts are on site, bouncy castle. There's over 10 different vendors here waiting to give your pets some free stuff. There's a lot of free stuff here as well. And we do have the box on site, let's not forget. There's so much going on here today. We have the Comox Valley Raiders cheerleading team performing all afternoon. There's been an absolute hit, actually. There's a photo booth going on here as well. The ferrets are here. The kittens are here. There's a one-day sale going on inside. And the bingo card. If you go around to every single one of these vendors, then you can enter to win any raffle that you want to enter to win. I think there's 10 for you to choose from. So whether you have cats at home, dogs at home, small animals, there's something specifically for that pet. I mean, it's Courtney Bosley's. They kind of do it all. There's a lot of fun going on here today and a great way to tire everybody out for the weekend. The weather's on our side. The bouncy castle has a little bit of a lull right now and it is pet friendly. Bring them down because the smoking deals inside are, you kind of got to see it to believe it. Hello, puppy. There's so many dogs. I love it. So come get in on the fun. It's happening till 4 today. Courtney Bosley's celebrating their 10-year anniversary. Come get in on the fun.
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1: I'm Wiley Henderson. Next week is Fire Prevention Week, and this year's campaign is focused on safe charging. The theme, Charge Into Fire Safety, Safe Charging is a Superpower, focuses on everyday habits to reduce the risk of lithium-ion battery fires. A news release from the Regional District of Nanaimo offers some tips for battery safety, including looking for Canadian safety certification on devices and using cords that came with them for charging. It's also important to properly recycle batteries as they can cause fires if put into waste and recycling bins. Many fire departments across Vancouver Island and the Sunshine Coast will host educational events for Fire Prevention Week. Two newly acquired properties will connect the Laskeedy Island Ecological Reserve and Mount Tremayton Nature Reserve, contributing to more than 1,000 acres of protected land on the island. Tyler Hay has more.
2: The two properties, Jenkins Creek and Jenkins Bay, combined are larger than 330 acres and help protect rare forests, wetlands, and a salmon-bearing stream, according to the BC Parks Foundation. CEO Andy Day says the conservation is an example of people who care for the land working together with a long-term view. He adds local conservationists have been working on this for longer than a decade. The conservation adds to BC Parks Foundation's work on the island. It has worked to form a separate 568-acre conservation area around Squiddy Bay Park. Tyler Hay, Vista News.
1: The BC Conservatives are pledging to expand BC's aerial firefighting fleet if elected on October 24th. Interim leader Lauren Dirksen unveiled his party's wildfire action plan in Summerland Friday. He said a Conservative government would spend $400 million on down payments for new aircraft, including water bombers.
3: We will no longer rely solely on short-term leases, and we will no longer hope that water bombers are available when our valleys are on fire.
1: BC NDP leader David Eby was also in the Okanagan Friday. He detailed plans for a cap on corporate profits on grocery essentials and other measures aimed at boosting competition in the grocery sector. BC Green leader Emily Lowen outlined plans to regulate AI data centers and improve online safety. And Prime Minister Mark Carney says the federal government is listing the planned new pipeline for BC's coast as a project of national interest. The pipeline is to be called Pacific Link. Carney made the announcement in Fort McMurray Thursday alongside Alberta Premier Danielle Smith. He explained what the decision means for the project.
4: Over the next year, the Major Projects Office, supported by Canada's energy regulator, will lead consultations with all stakeholders to set the conditions for the projects, specifics about the ownership, the benefits, the environmental protections, and the local hiring, contracting, and oversight.
1: He said the Major Projects Office will aim to finalize conditions by September 2027. The pipeline would be equally owned by Canada and Alberta, with Indigenous communities to be offered a minimum 10% ownership interest. The project is being led by Trans Mountain, with Pembina as a private sector investor.
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1: In sports, tonight's VIJHL action features the Comox Valley Glacier Kings playing host to the West Shore Wolves. The Kings are 3-4 to start the season. Puck drops at 6:30 p.m. at the Comox Valley Sports Center. In the NHL, the Vancouver Canucks are back at it tonight for the third game of their regular season. They host the Calgary Flames. And in the CFL, the Red Hot BC Lions face the Toronto Argonauts on the road. Later on, it's the Winnipeg Blue Bombers versus the Montreal Alouettes. Looking at your weather forecast, partly cloudy today, high of 22. Clear overnight, low of 9. Sunny Sunday, high of 22. Currently foggy at 12 degrees.
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1: I'm back for the Jen over here at the party. 10-year anniversary of Courtney Bosley's, and we have shut down the parking lot right outside. 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
1: I'm back for the Jen over here at Courtney Bosley's. The party is on, and it will be until 4 p.m. today. We're just right here in the parking lot, just outside Courtney Bosley's, the lower level of the Walmart parking lot. Look for the balloons and the bouncy castle, the mini donuts trailer, all the Bosley's tents. There's goodie bags coming out of everywhere. So many raffle prizes for you to enter to win a bingo stamper. And let's not forget, today is your only chance to get magnet number 5 for the magnet hunt that's going on for Courtney Bosley's. It's in addition to in partnership with a bunch of local businesses. So you supporting local means you can get this magnet, and at the end of this, you could have a huge, beautiful collection for your fridge. I mean, these are stunning. You can come see it for yourself, and today is the only day to get magnet number 5. It's a one-day sale going on in-store as well. 20% off, only one treats, a free small bag with any purchase of Go Dog Food. There's some smoking deals going on here. I am so ready to start browsing throughout these aisles. Everybody's here, though. The ferrets are on site. There's kittens for cuddling. The bouncy castle has been a hit. The Comox Valley Raiders cheerleading team has been performing in the parking lot all afternoon. I mean, this is a fun day. Balloons and cake, and we're having a blast. So come get some Jet swag. Try the box. See if you can get one of these magnets for the Courtney Bosley's magnet hunt. It's an awesome day to come be part of Courtney Bosley's 10-year anniversary sale. I'll be here till 2, but the party's going on till 4, lower level of the Courtney Bosley's parking lot.
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1: The Mac for the Gen, hanging out here, Courtney Bosley's. 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There are some insane deals. You got to come see it for yourself. I'm seeing a lot of happy customers walking out of here and smiling pets as well. That's kind of the best part about today. It's almost like Halloween for them, honestly. So bring them by, get them on a leash, and get them all the free samples they could ever dream about. You can tire out the kids on the Bouncy Castle, get the pet photo booth going, mini donuts for the ride home. This is the day you've been waiting for. Courtney Bosley's 10-year anniversary is going on till 4 p.m. today. Pet friendly. They've got the cake. They got the goodie bags and all of the deals inside to ensure that your pet is the happiest one walking out of here. It's 10 years of Courtney Bosley's, and you know they are an incredible addition to this valley. So let's celebrate them. Let's celebrate you celebrating them and get you on this Bouncy Castle. A Mag live in location for the Jet. The party is going on until 4 at Courtney Bosley's.

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1: I'm Wiley Henderson. Next week is Fire Prevention Week, and this year's campaign is focused on safe charging. The theme, Charge Into Fire Safety, Safe Charging is a Superpower, focuses on everyday habits to reduce the risk of lithium-ion battery fires. A news release from the Regional District of Nanaimo offers some tips for battery safety, including looking for Canadian safety certification on devices and using cords that came with them for charging. It's also important to properly recycle batteries as they can cause fires if put into waste and recycling bins. Many fire departments across Vancouver Island and the Sunshine Coast will host educational events for Fire Prevention Week. Two newly acquired properties will connect the Laskeedy Island Ecological Reserve and Mount Tremayton Nature Reserve, contributing to more than 1,000 acres of protected land on the island. Tyler Hay has more.
2: The two properties, Jenkins Creek and Jenkins Bay, combined are larger than 330 acres and help protect rare forests, wetlands, and a salmon-bearing stream, according to the BC Parks Foundation. CEO Andy Day says the conservation is an example of people who care for the land working together with a long-term view. He adds local conservationists have been working on this for longer than a decade. The conservation adds to BC Parks Foundation's work on the island. It has worked to form a separate 568-acre conservation area around Squiddy Bay Park. Tyler Hay, Vista News.
1: The BC Conservatives are pledging to expand BC's aerial firefighting fleet if elected on October 24th. Interim leader Lauren Dirksen unveiled his party's wildfire action plan in Summerland Friday. He said a Conservative government would spend $400 million on down payments for new aircraft, including water bombers.
3: We will no longer rely solely on short-term leases, and we will no longer hope that water bombers are available when our valleys are on fire.
1: BC NDP leader David Eby was also in the Okanagan Friday. He detailed plans for a cap on corporate profits on grocery essentials and other measures aimed at boosting competition in the grocery sector. BC Green leader Emily Lowen outlined plans to regulate AI data centers and improve online safety. And Prime Minister Mark Carney says the federal government is listing the planned new pipeline for BC's coast as a project of national interest. The pipeline is to be called Pacific Link. Carney made the announcement in Fort McMurray Thursday alongside Alberta Premier Danielle Smith. He explained what the decision means for the project.
4: Over the next year, the Major Projects Office, supported by Canada's energy regulator, will lead consultations with all stakeholders to set the conditions for the projects, specifics about the ownership, the benefits, the environmental protections, and the local hiring, contracting, and oversight.
1: He said the Major Projects Office will aim to finalize conditions by September 2027. The pipeline would be equally owned by Canada and Alberta, with Indigenous communities to be offered a minimum 10% ownership interest. The project is being led by Trans Mountain, with Pembina as a private sector investor.
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1: In sports, tonight's VIJHL action features the Comox Valley Glacier Kings playing host to the West Shore Wolves. The Kings are 3-4 to start the season. Puck drops at 6:30 p.m. at the Comox Valley Sports Center. In the NHL, the Vancouver Canucks are back at it tonight for the third game of their regular season. They host the Calgary Flames. And in the CFL, the Red Hot BC Lions face the Toronto Argonauts on the road. Later on, it's the Winnipeg Blue Bombers versus the Montreal Alouettes. Looking at your weather forecast, mix of sun and cloud today, high of 19, partly cloudy overnight, low of 10, mix of sun and cloud Sunday, high of 19, currently cloudy at 15 degrees.
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hey there, Ricky Tyler back with you today. Thank you so much for joining me. I hope you had a fantastic week and that your weekend is going well so far. Coming up on the show today, the winner of Fat Bear Week has been crowned. And let me tell you, they need a really big crown for this one. I'll also tell you about a cool medical breakthrough for women. And it's the first weekend of October. You know what that means. Yes, we are officially into spooky season. AMC Channel does Fear Fest every year where they show scary movies every day through the month of October, and they kicked it off on Thursday with a Halloween movie marathon. Michael Myers, my absolute favorite. That's what I did all day Thursday. I turned into a literal couch potato the whole month. And I came across this crazy story about Halloween decorations causing a feud. I want to know how you would handle this situation. We'll get into that a little later. Stick around.

Hey, how's it going? I'm Ricky Tyler. Thank you so much for joining me today. I hope you're having a great weekend so far. And if you listen to this show regularly, you know I'm a sucker for a good wildlife story. Well, this is awesome. Jasper National Park in Alberta has 5 special new inhabitants, 1 caribou bull and 4 caribou calves. The group is particularly exciting because they were raised through the first conservation breeding program for caribou in North America. When Parks Canada released them, they became the breeding program's first release back into nature. The park wrote on social media, quote, "The 4 yearlings and 1 adult bull are the first animals raised through the program to take this important step. Since returning to the wild, they've been exploring the Tonquin Valley, crossing creeks, navigating new terrain, and traveling through their summer range. They've also joined groups of wild caribou, an encouraging sign as they continue adapting to life in the wild." How awesome is that? Great stuff.

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8: Here's what's going on. Okay, all right. I'll just play the music. It's way better.
9: Here's what's going on.
8: Hello, it's William Stringer. At some point, I'm going to have to start talking about that event almost at the end of this year. But it is October, so I'm just going to use the word festive. But I think you know what I mean. In the Comox Valley, we are certainly spoilt for festive markets, but I think there is one that sets itself apart just a little bit. And it is, in fact, the Crown Isle Festive Market. Not its real name. Wink. It takes place in the absolutely beautiful clubhouse over several floors. And when you just walk in the door and there's that lovely winding staircase and the music and the lovely smell. And given that this event is at the end of November, it's so close. It's just an absolutely lovely event. So here's the when and the where. It's Sunday, the 22nd of November, 10 until 5. Loads of local artisans, vendors. You're going to find some really nice, unique gifts. You're also going to find decor. So if you want to get your house kitted up, looking really good with unique things. Seasonal tasty treats as well. If you just want a nice big old slice of festive, pound for pound, I think you can't do any better than this. For more details, you can find them on the Facebook page for Crown Isle. 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And that's what's going on.
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Hey there, I'm Ricky Tyler. Thank you for joining me today. And ladies, if you've ever had to go get tested for uterine cancer, you know what kind of uncomfortable experience that can be, to say the least. Well, this is some amazing new health news. Doctors in the UK have developed a non-invasive test for uterine cancer. This simple new test could prevent millions of women from having to undergo painful invasive checks. Current tests are all invasive to patients and very costly to health services as well. This new test could change all that. Developed by the University of Manchester, England, it detects cancer through a urine test. In a trial involving over 1,800 women, it identified more than 80% of cancers and was 98.8% accurate in ruling out the disease. Women who experience bleeding after menopause are most likely to benefit from the test. While only 5 to 10% of them ultimately have cancer, all of them are given referrals to test for the disease. It's not quite available yet. Researchers say there is more studying to do, but they add if further studies confirm these findings in routine practice, then this approach has the potential to transform care for millions of women every year.

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0: Hey, what's up? I'm Ricky Tyler. Thank you so much for hanging out with me today. And Fat Bear Week at Katmai National Park in Alaska wrapped up the other day. This year's winner, a chunky ursine named Backpack. He outgobbled a challenge from outsized female Dancing Queen to waddle off with the Fat Bear Week title. Backpack is a 20-year-old quiet giant known for sitting in solitude for long periods on his rock on the Brooks River. And he won by about 5,000 votes in the public tournament celebrating the brown bear's ability to eat as many fish as possible. It's estimated that Backpack weighs about 1,200 pounds. That is nuts, isn't it? He's going to have a very cozy winter's nap, no doubt. Congratulations, Backpack.
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16: Weekends rock. It's Ricky Tyler.

I'm Ricky Tyler. Thank you so much for hanging out with me today. Much appreciated. It's the first weekend in October. Maybe you're putting up your Halloween decorations this weekend. I love Halloween. It's my favorite time of year. I'm not in a house anymore, so I don't do the outdoor decorations, but indoors, I go all out. Did I buy a mirror disco ball ghost this year? Maybe. But I just love driving around and seeing homes that decorate the outside and go like all out with it. My cousin is one of those people. Her house looks like a horror theme park. And I realize it's not for everybody, you know, you do you, to each their own. But I came across this and it was a little bit mind-blowing to me. I want to know how you would handle this situation. This woman posted online that some new neighbors moved in across the street maybe 3 or 4 months ago. They haven't really gotten to know them, but last weekend they put up their Halloween decorations like they do every year. And these new neighbors left a note on their door saying, "Hey, we don't celebrate Halloween. We would appreciate it if you take your decorations down and have a conversation with us next time you want to put any kind of decoration up." I mean, the audacity that it takes to leave a note like that on somebody's door. I don't know. I don't get it, but that's me. And by the way, the house that did the decorating say that they don't have anything crazy scary, just like your standard black cats and pumpkins, that kind of thing. Should that make a difference? I don't know. What do you think? How would you handle that situation if you got that note? Tell me in an email, the Ricky Tyler Show at vistaradio.ca.

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Hey, Ricky Tyler with you. Thank you so much for tuning in today. We are talking about feuds with neighbors over Halloween decorations. I saw this lady post online that they decorated their home for Halloween. The new neighbors across the street left them a note saying, "We don't celebrate. We don't like it. We'd like you to take them down." And if it makes a difference, their decorations are not like of the super scary variety. Just your standard pumpkins, black cats, smiley ghosts, that kind of thing. How would you handle that situation? I heard from Flynn, who said a note like that would make me just want to put up more decorations. Yeah, I kind of feel that way too. You tell me not to do something, I'm going to do more. Thanks, Flynn. What do you think? What would you do if you got a note asking you to take your decorations down? Let me know in an email, the Ricky Tyler Show at VistaRadio.ca.

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